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We're going to dance. And have some fun.

0: 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Churchill claps Mao Zedong on the back.
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1: Rumors spreading round in that Texas town about the shack outside the game. And you know what I'm talking about. Just let me know if you wanna go to that home out on the range. They got a lot of nice girls.